0: 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It's Intelligence for Your Life on 105.7 WDNY.
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0: They're out of touch, kind of what those guys are with each other, out of touch. Daryl Hall and John Oates from happier times when they were still making great hits together. Kicking off another great hour, Tom Petty coming up and Katy Perry right here with Dark Horse.
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That's Avril Lavigne. I'm with you. I'm Joe. I'm with you for another couple of hours and great music to join us. Coming up, Hootie and the Blowfish and Shawn Mendes. Here's Only in My Dreams. It's Debbie Gibson.

0: Well, I started with I'm With You from Avril Lavigne this hour. Why not bookend it with I Only Want to Be With You, Hootie and the Blowfish, and in between, Shawn Mendes, Nothing Holding Me Back, and Only in My Dreams from Debbie Gibson. Lots more great music coming your way. I'm just getting started this hour. Teddy Swims coming up, Bon Jovi's on the way, and 10,000 Maniacs, Natalie Merchant in the band.
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0: Trouble Me, 10,000 Maniacs, Natalie Merchant and the band. And right before that, Bon Jovi, You Give Love a Bad Name. John Bon Jovi sang last week that he's completely healed from his vocal cord surgery, and he said it was a longer wait than he wanted to, but he's appreciative of his bandmates sticking it out and waiting for him and being patient. He's taking the band out on the road with the Forever Tour, and that's going to get started July 7th with 9 shows at Madison Square Garden before heading overseas to the UK and Ireland with the Forever Tour. Coming up in just a couple of minutes, Lewis Capaldi. Got some Lewis Capaldi news to share with you. Also coming up, Tears for Fears.
1: With SRN News, I'm Jason Walker. Legislation aimed at helping home buyers approved on Capitol Hill.
2: The U.S. Senate has passed a bipartisan housing bill that aims to bring down home prices and increase supply.
3: On this vote, the yeas are 85 and the nays are 5. The motion to concur is agreed to.
2: The vote represents one of the most sweeping efforts in recent decades to reduce federal regulations for housing and expand local control. The legislation bans corporate investors from buying single-family homes. The House is expected to give the bill final approval later this week and send it to President Donald Trump, who has signaled his support. I'm Lisa Dwyer.
1: Well, Qatar's energy minister says an explosion there has killed at least 13 people. More than 60 have been injured. That blast at a gas export terminal. This is SRN News.
4: 105.7 WDNY weather. Tonight brings patchy fog, then patchy drizzle, with temperatures around 55 degrees and light northwesterly winds. Tuesday stays damp early with patchy drizzle, then turns partly sunny and warms into the mid-70s.

Tuesday night is partly cloudy around 55. Wednesday looks mostly sunny in the upper 70s. And Thursday turns wetter with currently it's cloudy and 59 degrees.

0: I'm your baby tonight, Whitney Houston, and Tears for Fears. Everybody wants to rule the world. Somebody you loved, I should say someone you loved, from Louis Capaldi started the set of music. Louis Capaldi performed at the Transmit Festival in Glasgow over the weekend, and he spilled some exciting news. During his set, he said, after this summer, I'm going to go away for a bit and make an album. Louis Capaldi also opened up during the show about his struggles that led to him to take a break from the music industry, saying, quote, my mental health took a beating, and he says, now I'm back and feeling better. So Louis Capaldi, after this summer of live shows, going to go away for a while, as he put it, and make a new album. So we're all looking forward to that. Coming up in just a minute, I'm looking forward to music from Mark Ronson featuring Bruno Mars coming up.
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You found a perfect mix of music to keep you motivated in your workday. I'm Liz Stark. We've got a throwback from Casey and the Sunshine Band on the way. Miley Cyrus coming up too. Right now, Alanis Morissette.

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If we don't pick up the phone, leave a message, and we can't wait to hear from you.